DJ Gemini Gilly here with the Uncut Gems Afternoon Drive here on Hyphen, where we connect to culture. Remember, pressure makes diamonds. I just play them. That was Safe Space by Now, Noshioka, Peter Cottontail, and Jamila Woods. A dope track. Love the Chi-Town connection between Jamila Woods and Peter Cottontail. And at the top of the hour, I hit you with some Lil Mo and Fabulous with Superwoman. Those two have a few tracks from back in the day that I love, so definitely have to start the hour off with that. Don't forget to follow us on Instagram and Facebook at hyphen.mke and visit our website at hyphen.org. That's H-Y-F-I-N. We got some dope content, including our hyphenated conversations and updates on who's in town, especially our hyphen artists. The Uncut Gems Afternoon Drive wraps up at 8 p.m., but do not turn that dial because up next, my girl DJ Meg Nice has you covered with the 90s at night from 8 to midnight. Coming up, I got Gold Link and Devon Gilfillian, but now here is It's Pronounced Dubois here on Hyphen.

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2: I sat down with Tiana Major 9 to discuss her latest project, November Scorpio. You started singing at a really early age, especially in church. Mm-hmm. And I want to know how those influences of the voices that you heard around, spirit moving in the room, translates to how you perform now and how you move the crowd.
3: Yeah, wow. I would say church definitely had a huge impact on how I just, one, approach performing, and my love for performing and just being on stage and being able to like just be present in the moment and sing the thing that I need to sing. I think church has also helped me with my ear and like how I write music. A lot of my choices lean jazz, gospel, and even some of my lyrics too. Like if you were to take the pronouns out and like swap it, like some of the songs are gospel songs.
2: Was there one particular voice when I brought up church that comes to mind? One person who really stood out for you and had a big influence on you?
3: Yeah, there was a few people, actually. I would say definitely my mom. Definitely my mom. My mom's not a singer, but she loves singing. And when I was younger, she was the Sunday school teacher, and we would like, I would have to help her learn her lesson for the next day. We'd have to learn songs together. So she's definitely one of the first voices that really like influenced me and my musical journey.
0: For more artist interviews, head over to radiomilwaukee.org.

Rakim. How many Judas sisters let me down? But at the West Mines, we right now. Therapy showed me how to open up. It also showed me how I don't give a fuck. The two-time Gemini with the genocide. I'm generous however you want it. I'll be the gentle kind. Gentlemen and gangsters connect. The agenda her mind. Move up out of here. They get gentrified. Heavy jeans like Genovese. I drop your Pentagon to show up at your gender reveal and tell them give me mine. I son, I am the general. Wear my gin and juice. Every song in the book of Genesis. Let the sonics boom. Want the tea on me? Well, here's the

Fines on Hyphen.

You're tapped into the Uncut Gems Afternoon Drive with DJ Gemini Gilly here on Hyphen. That was Goddess by Protege featuring Shinsaya. We took it to the islands with that one. And in the last half hour, you also heard Chains and Whips by Clips featuring Kendrick Lamar. 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The Uncut Gems Afternoon Drive wraps up at 8 p.m., but do not turn that dial because up next, my girl DJ Meg Nice has you covered with the 90s at night from 8 to midnight. I also got you covered with some Miguel and Pawpaw Rod, who was at Summerfest last weekend. But now it is time for Uncut Gems. Remember, Uncut Gems is where I introduce you to songs and artists that are still raw, still rising, but also still shining. Today's last Uncut Gem is from a multi-talented singer, songwriter, rapper, producer, and actress with Caribbean roots in Trinidad and the Dominican Republic. She was born and raised in New York, and her music spans genres like R&B, soul, hip-hop, pop, and rock. Here is a newcomer here to Hyphen. This is Victoria Noel with In the Name of Love here on Hyphen. Thank you for listening to the Uncut Gems Afternoon Drive. I will see you tomorrow. And as always, keep shining.

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1: It's more than a show. It's a shift. You're listening to Ladies First.

Music from Protégé. Yes, I love this hit. Some good Afro beats right there. The name of the song is called Goddess, along with Shinsia. And we also heard the Queen Bey. Yes, I can't say the Queen Bee, but the Queen Bey. Miss Beyoncé. Something from the Homecoming album, the live album. We heard Freedom. And y'all, kicking off the 8 o'clock hour, we had to turn up just a little bit on this Thursday evening. It's your girl, DJ Meg Nice, as we're continuing with the flow of things. We're in the summertime drive. We are actually in the middle of Summerfest as well. And if you didn't make it down there tonight, you kind of kicking it with us. Let me go ahead and give y'all some kicking it type music. We're going to hear Milwaukee's own Dress with the hit called Move. And we even got something from D'Angelo's Project Voodoo with Devil's Pie, y'all. Yes, all of that is coming up next. It's your girl, DJ Meg Nice. And if you're on your phones, please make sure you're following us on social media. Go ahead and hit up that IG, hit up that Facebook, as well as going to our website and just following us there, because there are a lot of good gems, a lot of good things that you can just catch on to. You can learn about Hyphen, as well as all of the wonderful artists that you can learn about. So keep it locked in. It's your girl, DJ Meg Nice. We're going to be holding it down till midnight. Enjoy the day, y'all. Stay tuned right here at Hyphen, where we connect the culture. Get out the way.

0: Your membership ensures that diverse voices are heard every day. 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

0: News that connects. This is The Grapevine.
1: Milwaukee police can now intervene if federal agents use excessive force. Passed unanimously by the Milwaukee Common Council, this is part of their ICE Out package. Current procedure requires officers to step in when another officer violates policy, and this vote upgrades and clarifies that another officer can also apply to other law enforcement and federal agents. Milwaukee leaders are considering replacing We Energies with a publicly owned electric utility option. This is just the first step in this process. We Energies is currently the only energy provider statewide, and supporters of the potential change say electric bills are too high, while critics call it a gamble. We Energies has defended its rate hikes and efforts to keep prices low. And Jay-Z is taking fans inside his legacy with a new HBO docuseries. Titled Jay-Z and 8, the series will feature 8 conversations with Rick Rubin as Hove reflects on the music, moments, and mindset behind his exceptional hip-hop career. A premiere date has not yet been announced.
0: Tune in every day for news right here on Hyphen. And if they ask you where you heard it, tell them you heard it through the grapevine.

Love this joint. I mean, it's giving us a little bit of newness as well as a classic vibe, y'all. Eric the Architect with the song called No Doubt, I'm in Love. And if you know anything about R&B, you know he pulled that sample from Miss Evelyn Champagne King. That is an 80s track, and he just added a spin to it. I mean, he spent the block with it. I am not mad at it, but I love when our hip-hop artists, you know, just kind of give an ode and give homage to the 80s, and he actually did that. We got something also from Cautious Clay, something kind of new from him, and actually this song was featured in my new music mix. This is your girl, DJ Meg Nice. I did a new music mix, and Cautious Clay was a part of it. It's called Green Screen. You can find that on Hyphen's IG page as well. We got Sean Hinton in the mix. Something new coming his way, coming your way from him. It's called Love Me. That is right, brand spanking new. We're going to hear music from Shabba Ranks and even something from Stevie Wonder, y'all. Very Superstition. That is right. That's coming down the pipeline all through the 8 o'clock hour. So y'all keep it locked in right here at Hyphen, where we connect the culture.

0: ankle got damaged and hurt.
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0: The Infinity Song. Yes, this is a band of siblings. They got this group, y'all. The name of the song is called One Foot Out. I love their music. This is brand spanking new from them. And you know what we do at 9 o'clock. We hit y'all with the 90s at 9. And opening up the 9 o'clock hour was Jade. Y'all remember the three of them, the trio? They had this hit out in 1992 called Don't Walk Away, y'all. Don't Walk Away, boy, y'all. When that music came on, you knew exactly what that song was. And they were some gems. They were some beauties. And yes, they kicked it off today. And we got more 90s music coming your way all through the 9 o'clock hour. So y'all get ready. Come on, y'all, with all of the vintage soul, the vintage hip hop. We're going to have some good memories at 9 o'clock. It's your girl, DJ Meg Nice. Continue to listen because you're going to be hearing it all hour long. Stay tuned right here at Hyphen, where we connect the culture.
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2: Singing in church was Tyler Curtin's first time on stage, and now the 22-year-old is representing his city on a larger scale.
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2: 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On the opening day of Summerfest, he played his own music with backup singers and a band at MKE Live Groove Edition, a platform for local talent at Summerfest. He says he uses music as a way to uplift his city.
4: Music has a way of bringing people together, and it is important for Milwaukee artists to give that form of entertainment to their community to show that it matters to uplift those who are local, because you can really do something for more than just that person, but then that person can do something for the community.
2: With a similar mindset, MKE Live Groove seeks out independent artists in the area. Aishelle White started it as a bi-monthly concert series that pairs Wisconsin artists with a live band.
5: I pair music creatives with a live band because I know that most music creatives do not understand or haven't experienced their music being played live. And it gives them an opportunity to have the live experience.
2: Aishelle says that many Wisconsin artists express the desire to perform on the Summerfest stage next to national acts. And for the past 3 years, MKE Live Groove has used its platform to give individuals this opportunity.
5: We have the talent here. It's cool to go and get talent from everywhere else, but you have to recognize the talent that is already here in the city. And it's well diverse from youth, all of the nationalities, all of the sexualities. It's a diverse group of music creatives.
2: Aishelle describes this year's Summerfest lineup as a melting pot of music genres and personal identities.
5: You want hip-hop, you want youth, you want gospel, you want blues. We got techno on the roster this year. We got everything you could possibly want, whether you want slow music, fast music, we got it.
2: For many, MKE Live Groove has opened the door to other opportunities.
5: Many of the music creatives who actually perform, whether it's at the Summerfest edition or the regular bi-monthly concert series, many of them have collaborated, whether it's full albums or just singles. Many of the music creatives have gone on to actually get on other stages at Summerfest.
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Miss Quindressa. I love this song. It's called Rain in July. Lovely Afrobeats track. And we got something brand spanking new from Miss Sid. Y'all know Sid. You know, I remember her from the group called The Internet. But, you know, Sid is out here doing her own thing. I love it. The name of the hit is called Callin', featuring Blue June. And, you know, I heard through the grapevine, I heard the tea that Sid and The Internet are going to join forces once again. I don't know if it's going to be a project or a tour, but y'all, they getting back together for a moment, okay? Let's go ahead and get excited about that. But yeah, we heard Sid on her own, and I told y'all it's 90s at 9, so we got some 90s music coming your way after that. We got 112, also featuring the late, the great Notorious B.I.G. You know, he kind of ran the mid to the late 90s, and 112 was just coming on the scene, y'all. If you didn't know, their name of the group, 112, came from an actual club in Atlanta called 112. Yep, I've been there. We kicked it there when I was in college. But yes, 112 got a song out called Only You. You can definitely find that video on YouTube. You know, they opened up the video doing the Atlanta Bankhead Bounce. You know, I will never forget that. And I know you got memories as well. So let's continue to listen to the good music that is going to just adorn our 9 o'clock hour. We got more of 90s music, Sounds of Blackness, Mint Condition, and even others, y'all. Keep it locked in where we connect the culture right here at Hyphen. Okay.

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1: You're listening to Ladies First.

IBA. Yeah, the hit is called Asset from the project offering. You know, Afro Beats is just kind of running the airwaves right now, and that one is a classic. I love that hit. And at the top of the 10 o'clock hour, Miss Mariah the Scientist, that's right, with the hit called Sacrifice. And the name of the project is Hearts Sold Separately. She went on tour with that project this spring, and y'all, that kicked off the top of the 10 o'clock hour. I know we out kicking it because we're enjoying the vibes. It's the summertime. Summerfest is going on, and if you didn't make it down there tonight, you know what? We're going to give y'all some Summerfest vibes with this next set of music, y'all. We got Shala Sheree right here from Milwaukee. The hit is called Irreplaceable, and Tupac is going to give us some California love. That's what we're going to hear

in just a few minutes. It's your girl, DJ Meg Nice, and I'm giving y'all Milwaukee love. You know, we are enjoying all the good vibes that Milwaukee has to entail, and let's continue to enjoy it, y'all. The weekend is approaching, so we gonna be outside, okay? Stay tuned right here at Hype and where we connect the culture.

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growing up, it also showed me I don't give a fuck. 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Every song in the book of Genesis, let the sonics boom. Want the tea on me?

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1: The first major candidate for Wisconsin governor has dropped out of the race. Missy Hughes suspended her campaign and is throwing her support behind Lieutenant Governor Sarah Rodriguez. In 2019, Hughes was appointed by Governor Evers to lead the Wisconsin Economic Development Corporation and held that position until she resigned to run for governor. There are now six Democratic candidates who remain in the race. The Kenosha Unified School District is considering drastic cuts to address a $17 million deficit. A new referendum is planned for this November after one in February of 2025 failed. Kenosha schools could consider cutting sports, arts, and 40 teaching positions if this year's referendum does not pass. And the time has come. Bucks star Giannis Antetokounmpo is leaving Milwaukee for Miami. The NBA champion and two-time MVP started with the Bucks in 2013 when he was 18 years old, and this is the only team he's ever played for. In the deal, both Giannis and Bobby Portis will play for the Miami Heat, and the Bucks will get Wisconsin native Tyler Hero, among other players and picks.
0: Tune in every day for news right here on Hyphen. And if they ask you where you heard it, tell them you heard it through the grapevine.

0: very sweet music right here from Ebony Riley with the R&B joint called SOS, and the project is entitled Beautiful Tragedy, y'all. Brand new music, new girl right here. I cannot wait to hear more from her. Now, you know we heard from Miss Sailor because you know that girl straight cut up, y'all. That is the name of the song. It's called Cut Up. You know Sailor got that flow. She got crazy flow, y'all. And let's continue on inside the 10 o'clock hour. Chuck Strangers with a dope hip hop joint along with Obisay. It's called Every Day. We got Jay-Z, something from the Black album that is actually my favorite project of his. That's right. We're going to hear December 4th. That's the birthday. And we also got Jid and Anderson .Paak in the arsenal with their new song called What About Us. Y'all, ATL and California got together and did a thing, a whole thing right there. Let's continue to listen because we got more where that came from. Stay tuned where we connect the culture right here at Hyphen.
1: And they don't supposed to keep in this pit, and the water hanging on. 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

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Yeah, I love it when you bust it open. 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
1: This is what equity in rotation sounds like. You're listening to Ladies First.

for days, and we heard her hit called Love You Too. And yes, that's what topped off the 11 o'clock hour for us. We are so close to the weekend, so we're going to get into some weekend vibes, okay? We got music from Nio X Nio, the hit called Teen Spirit. You know, they are from Milwaukee. And let's log on to those socials of this group and give a like, share, follow, and stream. And you know what? While you're at it, go ahead and log on to Hyphen's IG page. That is hyphen.mke, as well as our Facebook. And go ahead and log on to our website so you can see all the wonderful things that Hyphen has to offer, all of the music discovery, all of the new songs, all of the things that Hyphen is involved in. You will be surprised at how much we actually do in the community. So we want you all to know that as well. We got Flying Lotus coming your way. Music from Nas and DJ Premier. Oh my God. Hip hop music that did a full circle. So much more to come in the hour, and we don't want y'all to get caught out here at the last call. So you got to get it in as soon as you possibly can, because midnight is going to hit you so fast. So go ahead and vibe out. Go ahead and turn up. Do all those good things right here at Hyphen, where we connect the culture.

And this is India Sean R&B music right here. It's called Marmalade. Y'all, it's so sweet, isn't it? The name of the project is called Subject to Change. And at the top of the 11 o'clock hour, that girl, Miss Lettucey, when I tell you she got them vocals, you know how we say rappers, you know they got them bars. Well, honey, Lettucey got them vocals.

hit my growth spurt. Silence all the noise, keep on my vert. Gotta give it all, I know my worth, I know it works. Sunrise for the introverts, all Fridays so the pen don't work. Had to level my conscience, can't be troubled by nonsense. 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

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A labor it is. 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Farmers of feelings, trumpet trigger fingers, grappling brass valves, prodding, pressing, deafened by the rattling roar in ahead. Toiled by a tired heart, resting between the swinging rounds of rhythms. Bless the drummer's hands. Trolling a kit on the subway in the snow. The keys player's fingers homesick for cityscapes. Maraca wrists, clap stack, duct taped instruments. The message as the medium. Everything is practice for stopping bullets, blossoming heartbeats, freedom music. While the Republic and the Democrazies argue the complexion of money, we float between classes and corners, from caviar to canned beans. E minor is a relative of G major. They family. In sound check, we split the difference. Just a tad of reverb, EQ the wedge. Living upright in the basement, a backwards world, music that wrinkles time. Reporting live from the poet's eye. Hand-me-down sounds found by an ear to the underground. Shedding off-the-cuff poems on napkins using hotel pens. A language in my mouth, juggling rotten wisdom teeth. Fluorescent folk singing the scab of running scales. A sore throat at the merch table. Selling seashells that carry the sound of slave ships docked by the seashore. When your address is your suitcase, the only religion is the show must go on. I want my bread.

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4: This is the sound of a million-dollar all-turf field. On this day, in late May, with perfect weekend weather, it's serving as a soccer field for over 50 young Latinas.
5: How's it going?
6: Great.
7: Yeah. Well, we're losing a little bit, but it's really fun.
4: This is Ariana, or Ari Sanchez. She's 15, and she is going hard out here. We're at Carroll College in Waukesha, about 20 miles from Milwaukee, where most of these girls are from. It's their first time ever playing on this field. First time ever with these coaches, most of who played college ball.
8: Hi, my name is Carolina Lomeli. I brought my two daughters, Ariana Sanchez and Allison Sanchez.
4: Carolina, who never expected to be a mom, but was always a soccer player, is smiling, taking it all in. Because girls haven't always had opportunities like this.
8: The feelings are just incredible. I can't believe they're playing the sport that I love. I want to tear up sometimes. I want to cry.
4: Legacy Sports is hosting this one-day skills camp. But the girls from Milwaukee are coming from a different place. Brillantes. KB Payo is one of the co-founders.
5: How much would something like this cost?
9: Oh,
5: the group and like each person.
9: Usually for something like this, each kid is probably $150 to $250.
5: Just for the day.
9: Just for the day, yeah, this kind of experience. So to bring it at no cost and just have it purely be like just come enjoy is really awesome.
4: Brillantes has only been around for about 18 months, but their impact is huge, maybe even life-changing for some of the girls. While there are other soccer programs around Milwaukee, even a few in the central city, Brillantes is the first serving young girls exclusively. Girls who might get coached differently than boys. They might not get past the ball playing co-ed, so they might develop differently as players. And it's no to low cost, which might be the biggest barrier with youth sports.
9: It's really a pay-to-play model, especially in a sport like soccer that hasn't been around super long in the United States, hasn't been ingrained in quote-unquote American culture for a really long time. And so if you have money and resources, transportation, et cetera, like you can play and have anything open to you. But the kids that don't have that can't access soccer in that way.
4: KB's kids haven't had that access. And it's not just youth sports working against young Latinas.
9: To me, they are the most marginalized athlete that we have in this country. When we're talking about language barriers, socioeconomic status, and then also both internal and external culture against them.
4: With the kids' KB coaches, they're starting with both a skills and opportunity gap. Brillantes works to remedy that. Back on the field, Carolina watches Ari work through a drill. Ari is smiling, playing loose, having fun. Carolina tells me Ari plays club ball and high school. Those teams, though, are majority white. Out here, it brings out a different side of her daughter.
8: And let me tell you, just with Brianda, she's a different person. She feels more comfortable. She feels at home. And I think what KB provides to them, it's that safe environment when she gets to be herself.
4: Ari's breathing heavily, looking tired from the last drill, but still ready. She's been one of the stars of the day. Something she's heard from everyone, the coaches, other players, even her mom.
5: Yeah, how was that?
10: Pretty tiring. I kind of fell like a couple times.
5: You were going at it though.
10: Yeah, it's just I'm not used to playing on turf.
5: So that was a fun drill. Do you know what comes next?
10: No, actually, I don't. They haven't said anything.
5: But I'm sure you're ready for it.
10: No, yeah. That's what I came here to do.
5: Let's go. Play. Give her a better ball. Right.
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telling y'all Joy Rose. I mean, I had to clutch my pearls on how beautiful it sounded. Yeah, that is Joy Rose with the new hit called Supposed To. We also heard Nas and DJ Premier with Bouquet to the Ladies. And we got some turn up coming up. We got Gego Enoni. Y'all know they are really known in Milwaukee as being the turn up duo, y'all. They got a song out here called Kalada. We're going to hear that in just a few minutes. And I hate to tell y'all, it's the last call. You got one more chance to get it in for about 30 more minutes. And when I tell y'all, it's turned up from now all the way to midnight. We're going to hear Gego Enoni. We got Brian Jackson and Masters at Work. You know they hard at work with the song called The Bottle. And we also got some Lauryn Hill, something from the Miseducation of Lauryn Hill. We're going to hear Forgive Them, Father, and amongst others before the midnight hour hits. It's your girl, DJ Magnice. This is the last call, y'all. Let's go ahead and get it in before midnight strikes. But we're going to do this all over again tomorrow, okay? Keep it locked in where we connect the culture right here at Hyphen.

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2: I sat down with Tiana Major 9 to discuss her latest project, November Scorpio. You started singing at a really early age, especially in church. And I want to know how those influences that and of the voices that you heard around, spirit moving in the room, translates to how you perform now and how you move the crowd.
3: Yeah, well, I would say church definitely had a huge impact on how I just, one, approach performing, and my love for performing and just being on stage and being able to like just be present in the moment and sing the thing that I need to sing. I think church has also helped me with my ear and like how I write music. A lot of my choices lean jazz, gospel, and even some of my lyrics too. Like if you were to take the pronouns out and like swap it, like some of the songs are gospel songs.
2: Was there one particular voice when I brought up church that comes to mind? One person who really stood out for you and had a big influence on you?
3: Yeah, there was a few people, actually. I would say definitely my mom. Definitely my mom. My mom's not a singer, but she loves singing. And when I was younger, she was the Sunday school teacher, and we would like, I would have to help her learn her lesson for the next day. We'd have to learn songs together. So she's definitely one of the first voices that really like influenced me and my musical journey.
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0: News that connects. This is The Grapevine.
1: A federal judge has permanently blocked the Trump administration from its efforts to require proof of citizenship to vote. The judge agreed the Constitution gives states and Congress the authority to regulate elections, not the president. The judge also ruled that Trump's executive order requirements violated the separation of powers. American Family Field is upgrading its experience for guests. They now have free mini golf on Brewers game days, a Wisconsin beer garden with a large LED screen, a stage for live music, and a kids' playground. They'll also activate these spaces with themed nights, food trucks, and more during baseball season. And Keke Palmer has joined BET's Board of Advisors alongside Queen Latifah, LL Cool J, and others. The advisory members will be a strategic and cultural sounding board for the network, starting with the 2026 BET Awards on Sunday.
0: Tune in every day for news right here on Hyphen. And if they ask you where you heard it, tell them you heard it through the grapevine.

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0: Back in, you know what I'm saying?
1: Yeah, sir. I was gonna say that.
0: Whole lot to do. Feeling big Smee-O. You know what I'm saying?
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2: Singing in church was Tyler Curtin's first time on stage, and now the 22-year-old is representing his city on a larger scale.
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2: His style is a mix of contemporary gospel and R&B with jazz undertones. On the opening day of Summerfest, he played his own music with backup singers and a band at MKE Live Groove Edition, a platform for local talent at Summerfest. He says he uses music as a way to uplift his city.
4: Music has a way of bringing people together, and it is important for Milwaukee artists to give that form of entertainment to their community to show that it matters to uplift those who are local, because you can really do something for more than just that person, but then that person can do something for the community.
2: With a similar mindset, MKE Live Groove seeks out independent artists in the area. Aishel White started it as a bi-monthly concert series that pairs Wisconsin artists with a live band.
5: I pair music creatives with a live band because I know that most music creatives do not understand or haven't experienced their music being played live. And it gives them an opportunity to have the live experience.
2: Aishel says that many Wisconsin artists express the desire to perform on the Summerfest stage next to national acts. And for the past 3 years, MKE Live Groove has used its platform to give individuals this opportunity.
5: We have the talent here. It's cool to go and get talent from everywhere else, but you have to recognize the talent that is already here in the city. And it's well diverse from youth, all of the nationalities, all of the sexualities. It's a diverse group of music creatives.
2: Aishel describes this year's Summerfest lineup as a melting pot of music genres and personal identities.
5: You want hip hop, you want youth, you want gospel, you want blues. We got techno on the roster this year. We got everything you could possibly want, whether you want slow music, fast music, we got it.
2: For many, MKE Live Groove has opened the door to other opportunities.
5: Many of the music creatives who actually perform, whether it's at the Summerfest edition or the regular bi-monthly concert series, many of them have collaborated, whether it's full albums or just singles. Many of the music creatives have gone on to actually get on other stages at Summerfest.
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1: Milwaukee police can now intervene if federal agents use excessive force. Passed unanimously by the Milwaukee Common Council, this is part of their Ice Out package. Current procedure requires officers to step in when another officer violates policy, and this vote upgrades and clarifies that another officer can also apply to other law enforcement and federal agents. Milwaukee leaders are considering replacing We Energies with a publicly owned electric utility option. This is just the first step in this process. We Energies is currently the only energy provider statewide, and supporters of the potential change say electric bills are too high, while critics call it a gamble. We Energies has defended its rate hikes and efforts to keep prices low. And Jay-Z is taking fans inside his legacy with a new HBO docuseries. Titled Jay-Z and 8, the series will feature 8 conversations with Rick Rubin as Hove reflects on the music, moments, and mindset behind his exceptional hip-hop career. A premiere date has not yet been announced.
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2: This is the sound of a million-dollar all-turf field. On this day, in late May, with perfect weekend weather, it's serving as a soccer field for over 50 young Latinas.
3: How's it going?
4: Great.
5: Yeah. Well, we're losing a little bit, but it's really fun.
2: This is Ariana, or Ari Sanchez. She's 15, and she is going hard out here. We're at Carroll College in Waukesha, about 20 miles from Milwaukee, where most of these girls are from. It's their first time ever playing on this field. First time ever with these coaches, most of who played college ball.
6: Hi, my name is Carolina Lomeli. I brought my two daughters, Ariana Sanchez and Allison Sanchez.
2: Carolina, who never expected to be a mom, but was always a soccer player, is smiling, taking it all in. Because girls haven't always had opportunities like this.
6: The feelings are just incredible. I can't believe they're playing the sport that I love. I want to tear up sometimes. I want to cry.
2: Legacy Sports is hosting this one-day skills camp. But the girls from Milwaukee are coming from a different place. Briantes. KB Payo is one of the co-founders.
7: How much would something like this cost?
8: The group
7: and like each person.
8: Usually for something like this, each kid is probably $150 to $250.
7: Just for the day.
8: Just for the day. Yeah, this kind of experience. So to bring it at no cost and just have it purely be like just come enjoy is really awesome.
2: Briantes has only been around for about 18 months, but their impact is huge, maybe even life-changing for some of the girls. While there are other soccer programs around Milwaukee, even a few in the Central City, Briantes is the first serving young girls exclusively. Girls who might get coached differently than boys. They might not get past the ball playing co-ed, so they might develop differently as players. And it's no to low cost, which might be the biggest barrier with youth sports.
8: It's really a pay-to-play model, especially in a sport like soccer that hasn't been around super long in the United States, hasn't been ingrained in quote-unquote American culture for a really long time. And so if you have money and resources, transportation, et cetera, like you can play and have anything open to you. But the kids that don't have that can't access soccer in that way.
2: KB's kids haven't had that access. And it's not just youth sports working against young Latinas.
8: To me, they are the most marginalized athlete that we have in this country. When we're talking about language barriers, socioeconomic status, and then also both internal and external culture against them.
2: With the kids KB coaches, they're starting with both a skills and opportunity gap. Briantes works to remedy that. Back on the field, Carolina watches Ari work through a drill. Ari is smiling, playing loose, having fun. Carolina tells me Ari plays club ball and high school. Those teams, though, are majority white. Out here, it brings out a different side of her daughter.
6: And let me tell you, just with Brianda, she's a different person. She feels more comfortable. She feels at home. And I think what KB provides to them, it's that safe environment when she gets to be herself.
2: Ari's breathing heavily, looking tired from the last drill, but still ready. She's been one of the stars of the day. Something she's heard from everyone, the coaches, other players, even her mom.
7: Yeah, how was that?
9: We were tiring. I kind of fell like a couple times.
7: You were going at it though.
9: Yeah, it's just I'm not used to playing on turf.
7: So that was a fun drill. Do you know what comes next?
9: No, actually, I don't. They haven't said anything.
7: But I'm sure you're ready for it.
9: No, yeah. That's what I came here to do.
7: Let's go.
10: Play. Give her a better ball. Right. Give her a better ball.
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0: is The Grapevine.
1: A federal judge has permanently blocked the Trump administration from its efforts to require proof of citizenship to vote. The judge agreed the Constitution gives states and Congress the authority to regulate elections, not the president. The judge also ruled that Trump's executive order requirements violated the separation of powers. American Family Field is upgrading its experience for guests. They now have free mini golf on Brewers game days, a Wisconsin beer garden with a large LED screen, a stage for live music, and a kids' playground. They'll also activate these spaces with themed nights, food trucks, and more during baseball season. And Keke Palmer has joined BET's Board of Advisors alongside Queen Latifah, LL Cool J, and others. The advisory members will be a strategic and cultural sounding board for the network, starting with the 2026 BET Awards on Sunday.
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Yeah. 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Hold up. Real in the field, you know? Sparking for all you niggas. Word up.

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It's best for us to remember what was, never waiting on what we thought we wanted. 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Here's a happy thought. 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
2: I sat down with Tiana Major 9 to discuss her latest project, November Scorpio. You started singing at a really early age, especially in church. And I want to know how those influences that of the voices that you heard around, spirit moving in the room, translates to how you perform now and how you move the crowd.
3: Yeah, well, I would say church definitely had a huge impact on how I just, one, approach performing, and my love for performing and just being on stage and being able to like just be present in the moment and sing the thing that I need to sing. I think church has also helped me with my ear and like how I write music. A lot of my choices lean jazz, gospel, and even some of my lyrics too. Like if you were to take the pronouns out and like swap it, like some of the songs are gospel songs.
2: Was there one particular voice when I brought up church that comes to mind? One person who really stood out for you and had a big influence on you?
3: Yeah, there was a few people actually. I would say definitely my mom. My mom's not a singer, but she loves singing. And when I was younger, she was the Sunday school teacher, and we would like, I would have to help her learn her lesson for the next day. We'd have to learn songs together. So she's definitely one of the first voices that really like influenced me and my musical journey.
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0: News that connects. This is The Grapevine.
1: Milwaukee police can now intervene if federal agents use excessive force. Passed unanimously by the Milwaukee Common Council, this is part of their ICE Out package. Current procedure requires officers to step in when another officer violates policy, and this vote upgrades and clarifies that another officer can also apply to other law enforcement and federal agents. Milwaukee leaders are considering replacing We Energies with a publicly owned electric utility option. This is just the first step in this process. We Energies is currently the only energy provider statewide, and supporters of the potential change say electric bills are too high, while critics call it a gamble. We Energies has defended its rate hikes and efforts to keep prices low. And Jay-Z is taking fans inside his legacy with a new HBO docuseries. Titled Jay-Z and 8, the series will feature 8 conversations with Rick Rubin as Hove reflects on the music, moments, and mindset behind his exceptional hip-hop career. A premiere date has not yet been announced.
0: Tune in every day for news right here on Hyphen. And if they ask you where you heard it, tell them you heard it through the grapevine.

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1: H-Y-F-I-N. Hyphen. The future is now.
2: Yeah, yeah. Brand new day, y'all. 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I want them to know. I want them to hear this one. Loud and clear. Right now.

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2: Singing in church was Tyler Curtin's first time on stage, and now the 22-year-old is representing his city on a larger scale.
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2: His style is a mix of contemporary gospel and R&B with jazz undertones. On the opening day of Summerfest, he played his own music with backup singers and a band at MKE Live Groove Edition, a platform for local talent at Summerfest. He says he uses music as a way to uplift his city.
4: Music has a way of bringing people together, and it is important for Milwaukee artists to give that form of entertainment to their community to show that it matters to uplift those who are local, because you can really do something for more than just that person, but then that person can do something for the community.
2: With a similar mindset, MKE Live Groove seeks out independent artists in the area. Aishel White started it as a bi-monthly concert series that pairs Wisconsin artists with a live band.
5: I pair music creatives with a live band because I know that most music creatives do not understand or haven't experienced their music being played live. And it gives them an opportunity to have the live experience.
2: Aishel says that many Wisconsin artists express the desire to perform on the Summerfest stage next to national acts. And for the past 3 years, MKE Live Groove has used its platform to give individuals this opportunity.
5: We have the talent here. It's cool to go and get talent from everywhere else, but you have to recognize the talent that is already here in the city. And it's well diverse from youth, all of the nationalities, all of the sexualities. It's a diverse group of music creatives.
2: Aishel describes this year's Summerfest lineup as a melting pot of music genres and personal identities.
5: You want hip hop, you want youth, you want gospel, you want blues. We got techno on the roster this year. We got everything you could possibly want, whether you want slow music, fast music, we got it.
2: For many, MKE Live Groove has opened the door to other opportunities.
5: Many of the music creatives who actually perform, whether it's at the Summerfest edition or the regular bi-monthly concert series, many of them have collaborated, whether it's full albums or just singles. Many of the music creatives have gone on to actually get on other stages at Summerfest.
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0: A lot of wrote the check so they could take this flow. 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
1: shouting awful.
2: When did you join?
0: You been up the whole time, but swear you won't point.
1: Sometimes the girl of your dreams need to stay in your dreams.
0: You can fuck with the team, but don't
1: on the team.
0: I know a lot of hate me in the depths of they soul. Started out as young, hot, turning into look cold.
1: Why my heart so cold?
0: Yeah. Why my wrist don't froze?
1: Ice cold, yeah.
0: 2 p.m. in L.A. My girl ain't got on no clothes,
1: yeah.
0: Shouting,
1: we made it.
0: All my chains on, why these is hating?
1: Boom, boom, boom.
0: I should stop asking people for assistance.
1: Yeah.
0: I don't like to get caught up in commitments.
1: Yeah.
0: I should stop asking these for forgiveness.

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Yeah. 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

0: sea that is full of bread. 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Hands in the deep end of the bag where all the tricks is kept.
1: What do you got in there?
0: Try to interrupt my dance moves, I don't miss a step. Before I purchase the merchandise, make sure it's open and inspected.

0: This is The Grapevine.
1: A federal judge has permanently blocked the Trump administration from its efforts to require proof of citizenship to vote. The judge agreed the Constitution gives states and Congress the authority to regulate elections, not the president. The judge also ruled that Trump's executive order requirements violated the separation of powers. American Family Field is upgrading its experience for guests. They now have free mini golf on Brewers game days, a Wisconsin beer garden with a large LED screen, a stage for live music, and a kids' playground. They'll also activate these spaces with themed nights, food trucks, and more during baseball season. And Keke Palmer has joined BET's Board of Advisors alongside Queen Latifah, LL Cool J, and others. The advisory members will be a strategic and cultural sounding board for the network, starting with the 2026 BET Awards on Sunday.
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2: This is the sound of a million-dollar all-turf field. On this day, in late May, with perfect weekend weather, it's serving as a soccer field for over 50 young Latinas.
3: How's it going?
4: Great.
5: Yeah. Well, we're losing a little bit, but it's really fun.
2: This is Ariana, or Ari Sanchez. She's 15, and she is going hard out here. We're at Carroll College in Waukesha, about 20 miles from Milwaukee, where most of these girls are from. It's their first time ever playing on this field. First time ever with these coaches, most of who played college ball.
6: Hi, my name is Carolina Lomeli. I brought my two daughters, Ariana Sanchez and Allison Sanchez.
2: Carolina, who never expected to be a mom, but was always a soccer player, is smiling, taking it all in. Because girls haven't always had opportunities like this.
6: The feelings are just incredible. I can't believe they're playing the sport that I love. I want to tear up sometimes. I want to cry.
2: Legacy Sports is hosting this one-day skills camp. But the girls from Milwaukee are coming from a different place. Briantes. KB Payo is one of the co-founders.
7: How much would something like this cost? The group and like each person.
5: Usually for something like this, each kid is probably $150 to $250.
7: Just for the day.
5: Just for the day. Yeah, this kind of experience. So to bring it at no cost and just have it purely be like just come enjoy is really awesome.
2: Briantes has only been around for about 18 months, but their impact is huge, maybe even life-changing for some of the girls. While there are other soccer programs around Milwaukee, even a few in the central city, Briantes is the first serving young girls exclusively. Girls who might get coached differently than boys. They might not get past the ball playing co-ed, so they might develop differently as players. And it's no to low cost, which might be the biggest barrier with youth sports.
5: It's really a pay-to-play model, especially in a sport like soccer that hasn't been around super long in the United States, hasn't been ingrained in quote-unquote American culture for a really long time. And so if you have money and resources, transportation, et cetera, like you can play and have anything open to you. But the kids that don't have that can't access soccer in that way.
2: KB's kids haven't had that access. And it's not just youth sports working against young Latinas.
5: To me, they are the most marginalized athlete that we have in this country. When we're talking about language barriers, socioeconomic status, and then also both internal and external culture against them.
2: With the kids' KB coaches, they're starting with both a skills and opportunity gap. Briantes works to remedy that. Back on the field, Carolina watches Ari work through a drill. Ari is smiling, playing loose, having fun. Carolina tells me Ari plays club ball and high school. Those teams, though, are majority white. Out here, it brings out a different side of her daughter.
6: And let me tell you, just with Brianda, she's a different person. She feels more comfortable. She feels at home. And I think what KB provides to them, it's that safe environment when she gets to be herself.
2: Ari's breathing heavily, looking tired from the last drill, but still ready. She's been one of the stars of the day. Something she's heard from everyone, the coaches, other players, even her mom.
7: Yeah, how was that?
4: Pretty tiring. I kind of fell like a couple times.
7: You're going at it though.
4: Yeah, it's just I'm not used to playing on turf.
7: So that was a fun drill. Do you know what comes next?
4: No, actually, I don't. They haven't said anything.
7: But I'm sure you're ready for it.
4: No, yeah. That's what I came here to do.
7: Let's go. Play. Give her a better ball. Right.
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8: 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I love people.

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3: This is Nehemiah Edwards, a.k.a. Nemo. Hyphen has been just an incredible supporter of Milwaukee and the culture. We have a lot of creatives here, a lot of people who are just brimming with talent, and it is so amazing to have an organization like Hyphen that supports local musicians, that supports local creatives. It's a necessity, and it's just great, man. I'm so grateful to have collaborated with Hyphen. It's necessary work. Even when times don't look pretty, it's like you're still doing the necessary to support this city and the creatives in this city in the ways that's needed to keep Milwaukee a thriving artistic ecosystem.
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I pose you a question, cause a part of you curious. How you supposed to see blessings if you're caught here right now?

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0: News that connects. This is The Grapevine.
1: Milwaukee police can now intervene if federal agents use excessive force. Passed unanimously by the Milwaukee Common Council, this is part of their ICE Out package. Current procedure requires officers to step in when another officer violates policy, and this vote upgrades and clarifies that another officer can also apply to other law enforcement and federal agents. Milwaukee leaders are considering replacing We Energies with a publicly owned electric utility option. This is just the first step in this process. We Energies is currently the only energy provider statewide, and supporters of the potential change say electric bills are too high, while critics call it a gamble. We Energies has defended its rate hikes and efforts to keep prices low. And Jay-Z is taking fans inside his legacy with a new HBO docuseries. Titled Jay-Z and 8, the series will feature 8 conversations with Rick Rubin as Hove reflects on the music, moments, and mindset behind his exceptional hip-hop career. A premiere date has not yet been announced.
0: Tune in every day for news right here on Hyphen. And if they ask you where you heard it, tell them you heard it through the grapevine.

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Yes, indeed. Definitely will not sell his soul. That is the homie in full control, PJ Morton, with a brand new track from his lovely LP, Saturday Night, Sunday Morning. That is Sell My Soul. Something none of us ever really have to do. 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Want to let you know that Middays with Anthony gets support from your membership in G&K Auto, located on West National Avenue. 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Last night, Summerfest, cracking, the legend, Big Daddy Kane, woo! At a perfect time for all of us old heads, right in the middle of the day, 5:30 p.m., but tore it down like legends always do. And we're going to get into some Big Daddy Kane for you. We also got some Pevin Everett, some Milwaukee music from GP El Mexico, newness from Kelsey Lou, and Genesis Owusu. But it's only right we jump into some classic material from Big Daddy Kane. Ain't no half stepping. You know the energy, and if you don't, you're about to find our classic material on Listener Supported Hyphen, where we connect the culture. Happy Friday. Mm-hmm.

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2: I sat down with Tiana Major 9 to discuss her latest project, November Scorpio. You started singing at a really early age, especially in church. Mm-hmm. And I want to know how those influences that and of the voices that you heard around, spirit moving in the room, translates to how you perform now and how you move the crowd.
3: Yeah, wow. I would say church definitely had a huge impact on how I just, one, approach performing, and my love for performing and just being on stage and being able to like just be present in the moment and sing the thing that I need to sing. I think church has also helped me with my ear and like how I write music. A lot of my choices lean jazz, gospel, and even some of my lyrics too. Like if you were to take the pronouns out and like swap it, like some of the songs are gospel songs.
2: Was there one particular voice when I brought up church that comes to mind? One person who really stood out for you and had a big influence on you?
3: Yeah, there was a few people, actually. I would say definitely my mom. Definitely my mom. My mom's not a singer, but she loves singing. And when I was younger, she was the Sunday school teacher, and we would like, I would have to help her learn her lesson for the next day. We'd have to learn songs together. So she's definitely one of the first voices that really like influenced me and my musical journey.
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0: 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Don't let the numbness drag you, Red Star.
1: Don't let it drag you. It should never drag you down. Genesis Owusu, along with Duckworth, two incredible artists linking up. The track is Hell Star. Brand new flavor on Listener Supported Hyphen. How you feel? How you feel? Your man A Busy here keeping it real on a spectacular Friday afternoon. Want to let you all know that Hyphen, your good friends here at Hyphen, we are here for you 24/7. And now is the time for you to show some love. 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And what is a sound judgment, you ask yourself? 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Thanks. So more Summerfest recap. Last night, the legend, the C-O-M-M-O to the end, slid through, rocked the spot like he always does. Royalty, incredible live performer, dope MC, Grammy, Oscar award winner, and always reminding us that it's gonna be a hell of a night whenever Common is involved. This is Common and PJ with What Do You Say? All listeners supported. Hyphen. Good afternoon.

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discover new music. The spectacular twin sisters known as EBAE. The new album Offering is out right now. Yes, they offered it to us last night, and it's out for the world to hear. Wonderful project. Your man, A Busy, definitely gave it a spin last night. I love EBAE. Incredible track. I say, it's funky. It's dope. The LP is fire, baby. Your man's A Busy here with you. Feeling great. Kick the hour off with an anthem. Some we could all relate to. The queen of the whole ting, Mary J. Blige, would be happy. Hopefully you're happy out there, and hopefully you're still rocking the hairdo that Mary J. Blige had in that video. One of my favorite Mary J. Blige looks over the long and storied career of the Queen MJB. Your man, ABIZ, want to let you know that Middays with Anthony gets support from your membership in G&K Auto, located on West National Avenue. 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You're definitely doing one of those, or you wouldn't be hearing my voice unless you drink. You know, it's just something you think about all the time. But for real, very ecstatic to be here with you on a lovely, lovely Friday. Hoping you give us a follow. Follow us at hyphen.mke on Instagram. Enhance your life is what I like to say. But we're going to enhance your life with some beautiful music, some newness from the Brooklyn Funk Essentials, as well as Milwaukee's own True West, Anishka, Tierra Whack with some newness. One of the dopest albums of the year as well. But right about now, we're going to jump into an artist who will be getting busy at Summerfest tomorrow. The superb Sudan Archive, straight out of Seattle. Incredibly gifted woman. She don't want no problems. She don't want no fears. This is Sudan Archives with Selfish Soul. Oh, listen, supported hyphen. Happy Friday. Turn it up.

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0: This is The Grapevine.
1: A federal judge has permanently blocked the Trump administration from its efforts to require proof of citizenship to vote. The judge agreed the Constitution gives states and Congress the authority to regulate elections, not the president. The judge also ruled that Trump's executive order requirements violated the separation of powers. American Family Field is upgrading its experience for guests. They now have free mini golf on Brewers game days, a Wisconsin beer garden with a large LED screen, a stage for live music, and a kids' playground. They'll also activate these spaces with themed nights, food trucks, and more during baseball season. And Keke Palmer has joined BET's Board of Advisors alongside Queen Latifah, LL Cool J, and others. The advisory members will be a strategic and cultural sounding board for the network, starting with the 2026 BET Awards on Sunday.
0: Tune in every day for news right here on Hyphen. And if they ask you where you heard it, tell them you heard it through the grapevine.

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For real. That's Black straight out of the ATL, and that's the name of his latest project, was dropped a couple of weeks ago. All That Matters is the track featuring Leon Thomas and AZ Cheeky. Woo! All That Matters is that you got dope guests like that, and it's definitely a W. It's your man, Zay Busy, here with you on a lovely, beautiful Friday afternoon here in the 414. 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

0: A good evening. 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We have taken control as to bring you this special show. 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

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Doing it to you in 3D. So groovy that I dig me. Once upon a time called now. Somebody say, is there funk after death? I say, it's 7 up.

0: Yeah, I dig. 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You got to wear your sunglasses. Well, all right. Hey, I was digging on y'all funk for a while. Sound like it got a 3 on it, though, to me. You know, I was down south and I heard some funk with some main ingredients like Doobie Brothers, Blue Magic, David Bowie. It was cool. But can you imagine Doobie in your funk? Ho! W-E-F-U-N-K. We funk.
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1: 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I want to get funked up.
0: Him! 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
1: If it moves the culture, then she's at the center. You're listening to Ladies First.

That's funk. Yes, yes. 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
2: Singing in church was Tyler Curtin's first time on stage, and now the 22-year-old is representing his city on a larger scale.
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2: His style is a mix of contemporary gospel and R&B with jazz undertones. On the opening day of Summerfest, he played his own music with backup singers and a band at MKE Live Groove Edition, a platform for local talent at Summerfest. He says he uses music as a way to uplift his city.
4: Music has a way of bringing people together, and it is important for Milwaukee artists to give that form of entertainment to their community to show that it matters to uplift those who are local, because you can really do something for more than just that person, but then that person can do something for the community.
2: With a similar mindset, MKE Live Groove seeks out independent artists in the area. Aishel White started it as a bi-monthly concert series that pairs Wisconsin artists with a live band.
5: I pair music creatives with a live band because I know that most music creatives do not understand or haven't experienced their music being played live. And it gives them an opportunity to have the live experience.
2: Aishel says that many Wisconsin artists express the desire to perform on the Summerfest stage next to national acts. And for the past 3 years, MKE Live Groove has used its platform to give individuals this opportunity.
5: We have the talent here. It's cool to go and get talent from everywhere else, but you have to recognize the talent that is already here in the city. And it's well diverse from youth, all of the nationalities, all of the sexualities. It's a diverse group of music creatives.
2: Aishel describes this year's Summerfest lineup as a melting pot of music genres and personal identities.
5: You want hip hop, you want youth, you want gospel, you want blues. We got techno on the roster this year. We got everything you could possibly want, whether you want slow music, fast music, we got it.
2: For many, MKE Live Groove has opened the door to other opportunities.
5: Many of the music creatives who actually perform, whether it's at the Summerfest edition or the regular bi-monthly concert series, many of them have collaborated, whether it's full albums or just singles. Many of the music creatives have gone on to actually get on other stages at Summerfest.
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extra special. Extra special music. Brian Jackson worked with Gil Scott-Heron heavily throughout the later portions of his career and linked up with the Masters at Work to do a tribute, a wonderful anthology of great records from Gil Scott-Heron, and that's one of them, Redone, with the assistance of UK soul legend Omar. You know what I'm saying? Anytime Omar is involved, it's cracking. The track is The Bottle. Salute to everybody cracking The Bottle this afternoon. It's Summerfest. It's Friday. It's time. It's due time. And thanks for the invite. But your man ain't busy here getting you right on a lovely Friday afternoon. Want to let you know that Middays with Anthony gets support from your membership in G&K Auto, located on West National Avenue. Big up to the homies out there at G&K Auto, for real, for real. We have some loveliness coming up from the superb Kaylani. She will be at the Landmark Credit Union Live coming up on August the 7th. OMG, big up. That's going to be a big, big show, big deal. She's royalty, incredibly talented woman, and our tattoo game is top tier, for real. We got a track coming up from her and Leon Thomas. Something new from Vince Staples, his album Crybaby out right now. A little something for all the crybabies out there. User handkerchief to wipe your tears and make sure that it's cotton. That's a little tying everything together. The track is called Cotton. That's coming up. And some Milwaukee music from the homie Be Free and Thane Anais Cardo. A lot of flavor, and that's for sure. Right about now, some classic hip-hop material from Redman, Biz Markie, the late great Biz Markie, Eric Sermon, and Keith Murray.

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exquisite brand new music on Listener Supported Hyphen. That's Jalen Naganda. Born in D.C., moved out to the U.K. to get his thing right, and he did. Hanging on the Shelf is the track. Hanging on the Shelf. Hang that vinyl LP on the shelf when you buy it, right next to that big 6-foot by 8-foot painting of your man, A Busy, that you got up on the shelf. Hang them up. Hang them both up, baby. But having a good time on this lovely Friday afternoon. Summertime is here. Summerfest cracking. And we have a brand new world premiere of two prestigious Milwaukee artists. If you head over to our Instagram page, hyphen.mke, you will see the latest and greatest, something we do every Friday to highlight some incredible Milwaukee music. And we chop it up a little bit about this, but we don't got to talk about it. We're going to listen to it, baby. But first, got to let you know that Middays with Anthony gets support from your membership in G&K Auto, located on West National Avenue. 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I'm talking about Vincent Van Great, the phenomenal VVG, along with Emmett James, some brand new music, fresh out the box, hot off the presses. Kings of the Midwest. It's Vincent Van Great and Emmett James with ultimate freshness. 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

0: the grapevine.
1: Milwaukee police can now intervene if federal agents use excessive force. Passed unanimously by the Milwaukee Common Council, this is part of their ICE Out package. Current procedure requires officers to step in when another officer violates policy, and this vote upgrades and clarifies that another officer can also apply to other law enforcement and federal agents. Milwaukee leaders are considering replacing We Energies with a publicly owned electric utility option. This is just the first step in this process. We Energies is currently the only energy provider statewide, and supporters of the potential change say electric bills are too high, while critics call it a gamble. We Energies has defended its rate hikes and efforts to keep prices low. And Jay-Z is taking fans inside his legacy with a new HBO docuseries. Titled Jay-Z in 8, the series will feature 8 conversations with Rick Rubin as Hove reflects on the music, moments, and mindset behind his exceptional hip-hop career. A premiere date has not yet been announced.
2: Tune in every day for news right here on Hyphen. 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

join in. Yes, indeed. Everybody join in. That is the Marvelous Infinity Song with One Foot Out. Brand new music on Listener Supported Hyphen. And your man ain't busy. I got one foot out the door, about to put the other one over there and head on out, hit these Milwaukee streets, go see what's cracking over at Summerfest, and then come see what's cracking with you, baby boo. It's been an excellent week. I'll be back tomorrow, 5 to 9, Saturday night, 5 to 9, bring the wine. But until then, appreciate everybody tuning in, whether you're streaming us at hyphen.org or you got the app on your device, keeping it nice, or 88.9 FM HD2, those are all a myriad of ways that you could get hyphen into your eardrums. And make sure you give us a like, share, follow on our Instagram page, hyphen.mke, as well as Facebook, baby. Hyphen, yes, people still on Facebook, dig it. And I'm about to dig my heels into the ground, spin around, and head out the door. It's been a beautiful, beautiful week. But as I said, I'll be back tomorrow. But my peoples, DJ Gemini Gilly is up next. She'll take you from 4 to 8. The Marvelous Meg N-I-C-E, Meg Nice, 8 to 10. And another startlingly dope rendition of Rhythm Lab Radio. My man Tariq Moody, 21 plus years of Rhythm Lab Radio cracking. Old head, the OG Tariq Moody going to take us into the Saturday, baby. But thank y'all for tuning in. Thank you to this fella and that girl. And speaking of that girl, that was what we call a segue. I put a lot of work into that. But yesterday's new quintet from the album Stevie, a wonderful reworking of Stevie Wonder's classic, That Girl. That girl, that guy, all of y'all, have a beautiful Friday. Come on back and parlay with your man. They busy tomorrow night. But until then, stay blessed and stay fresh. Keep it funky and do your best.

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1: It's more than a show. It's a shift. 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

DJ Gemini Gilly here with the Uncut Gems Afternoon Drive here on Hyphen, where we connect the culture. Remember, pressure makes diamonds. I just play them. As always, I am choosing to have a good day today, and I hope that your day is going well, too. That was Safe Space by Now Yoshioka, Peter Cottontail, and Jamila Woods. A dope track, and I love the Chi-Town connection between Jamila Woods and Peter Cottontail. And at the top of the hour, I hit you with Please Don't Leave Me Now by Madison McFerrin. And my girl recently announced that she will be one of the openers for Jill Scott's To Whom It May Concern tour. Shout out to her. She is so sweet. I opened for her when she did the Summer of Soul Festival last year. She's amazing. For more information on that show as well as other upcoming shows, go to hyphen.org or follow us at hyphen.mke on Instagram and Facebook. Coming up, I got Diggable Planets and K-Riz. But first, here is Dope Music Crew with Let Me Get That here on Hyphen.

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2: This is the sound of a million-dollar all-turf field. On this day, in late May, with perfect weekend weather, it's serving as a soccer field for over 50 young Latinas.
3: How's it going?
4: Great.
5: Yeah. Well, we're losing a little bit, but it's really fun.
2: This is Ariana, or Ari Sanchez. She's 15, and she is going hard out here. We're at Carroll College in Waukesha, about 20 miles from Milwaukee, where most of these girls are from. It's their first time ever playing on this field. First time ever with these coaches, most of who played college ball.
6: Hi, my name is Carolina Lomeli. I brought my two daughters, Ariana Sanchez and Allison Sanchez.
2: Carolina, who never expected to be a mom, but was always a soccer player, is smiling, taking it all in. Because girls haven't always had opportunities like this.
6: The feelings are just incredible. I can't believe they're playing the sport that I love. I want to tear up sometimes. I want to cry.
2: Legacy Sports is hosting this one-day skills camp. But the girls from Milwaukee are coming from a different place, Brillantes. KB Payo is one of the co-founders.
7: How much would something like this cost?
8: The
7: group and like each person.
8: Usually for something like this, each kid is probably $150 to $250.
7: Just for the day.
8: Just for the day, yeah, this kind of experience. So to bring it at no cost and just have it purely be like just come enjoy is really awesome.
2: Brillantes has only been around for about 18 months, but their impact is huge, maybe even life-changing for some of the girls. While there are other soccer programs around Milwaukee, even a few in the central city, Brillantes is the first serving young girls exclusively. Girls who might get coached differently than boys. They might not get past the ball playing co-ed, so they might develop differently as players. And it's no to low cost, which might be the biggest barrier with youth sports.
8: It's really a pay-to-play model, especially in a sport like soccer that hasn't been around super long in the United States, hasn't been ingrained in quote-unquote American culture for a really long time. And so if you have money and resources, transportation, etc., like you can play and have anything open to you. But the kids that don't have that can't access soccer in that way.
2: KB's kids haven't had that access. And it's not just youth sports working against young Latinas.
8: To me, they are the most marginalized athlete that we have in this country. When we're talking about language barriers, socioeconomic status, and then also both internal and external culture against them.
2: With the kids KB coaches, they're starting with both a skills and opportunity gap. Brillantes works to remedy that. Back on the field, Carolina watches Ari work through a drill. Ari is smiling, playing loose, having fun. Carolina tells me Ari plays club ball and high school. Those teams, though, are majority white. Out here, it brings out a different side of her daughter.
6: And let me tell you, just with Brillantes, she's a different person. She feels more comfortable. She feels at home. And I think what KB provides to them, it's that safe environment when she gets to be herself.
2: Ari's breathing heavily, looking tired from the last drill, but still ready. She's been one of the stars of the day, something she's heard from everyone, the coaches, other players, even her mom.
7: Yeah, how was that?
5: We were tiring. I kind of fell like a couple times.
7: You were going at it though.
5: Yeah, it's just I'm not used to playing on turf.
7: So that was a fun drill. Do you know what comes next?
5: No, actually, I don't. They haven't said anything.
7: But I'm sure you're ready for it.
5: No, yeah. That's what I came here to do.
7: Let's go.
9: Play. Give her a better ball. Right. Give her a better ball.
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You're tapped into the Uncut Gems Afternoon Drive with DJ Gemini Gilly here on Hyphen. That was Every Day by Chuck Strangers featuring Obisay, a new one in rotation here on Hyphen. And I love the new lo-fi rap scene with the raps over the sample beats. Love that and love that track. In the last half hour, you also heard some Common, who was at Summerfest last night. I heard he killed it as a replacement for The Roots. Shout out to Common. Don't forget to follow us on Instagram and Facebook at hyphen.mke and visit our website at hyphen.org. We got some dope content, including our hyphenated conversations and updates on who's in town, especially our hyphen artists. Coming up, I'll tell you my diamond in the rough of the day. And I got some Kendrick Lamar and SZA. Shout out to TDE. But first, here is a new one by Sid featuring Blue June titled Callin' here on Hyphen.

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1: Honor her, celebrate her, play her. Ladies first.

You're tapped into the Uncut Gems Afternoon Drive here on Hyphen. That was I Am by Omalay. And at the top of the hour, you heard Trip by LMA, who will be at Summerfest on July 2nd at the BMO Pavilion stage. For more information on that show and other upcoming shows from artists right here on Hyphen, go to hyphen.org or tap in with us at hyphen.mke on Instagram and Facebook. That's H-Y-F-I-N. I cannot wait to see her in concert. It is definitely a concert summer for the girlies. Love that for me. Coming up, I got you covered with some Be My Fiasco and K-Tronada, but now it is time for Diamond in the Rough. Remember, pressure makes diamonds, I just play them, and that includes music made right here in Milwaukee. It is time for Diamond in the Rough, where Milwaukee artists get their shine, and I get a chance to give them their flowers. Today's Diamond in the Rough samples Am I Dreamin' by Atlantic Star, and she has done background vocals for Anthony Hamilton, MC Light, and Mary Mary, just to name a few. Here is Dreamin' by Elaine Essentials here on Hyphen.

0: 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Yeah.
1: 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Are you really here with me?
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1: Milwaukee County Executive David Crowley is putting $1.5 million into a new public safety response. Through the state-funded grant, the Destined for Greater initiative will pull together local organizations to coordinate and fund projects to prevent violence before it starts. The money will be split between new and existing programs. Leaders in Milwaukee want to slow down Lime scooters and increase fines for riding on the sidewalk. Their proposals would limit Limes to going 5 miles per hour downtown and raise fines from $10 to $20 to $100 to $200. And this all comes after a man was recently hit and seriously hurt by someone riding a Lime scooter on a Milwaukee sidewalk. Support is split here, and the Common Council is set to discuss and vote on the proposals in the coming days. And T.I. is ready to let it all go. Tip is returning to his legendary sound for his final album, Kill the King. As he talks rap retirement, T.I. is looking ahead to film, TV, real estate, and other possibilities. Kill the King is out now.
0: Tune in every day for news right here on Hyphen. And if they ask you where you heard it, tell them you heard it through the grapevine.

You're tapped into the Uncut Gems afternoon drive here on Hyphen. That was Queen by Fat Nwigwe. My girl Fat had to show everybody that she definitely has bars. Love her and love the Coming to America reference on that as well. In that last half hour, you also heard These Sacred Souls with Any Old Fool and In My Bed by Amy Winehouse. An oldie but goodie. Rest in peace to Amy Winehouse. Make sure you're tapping in with us at hyphen.org or on Instagram and Facebook at hyphen.mke. That's H-Y-F-I-N. We have so much going on this summer, and I want you to be in the know for all things. Coming up, I got you covered with Ray Nitty and the late, great Aaliyah. But now it is time for Uncut Gems. Remember, Uncut Gems is where I introduce you to songs and artists that are still raw, still rising, but also still shining. Today's first Uncut Gem is from a jazz, funk, and R&B saxophonist. She has a new project entitled We Dream and tapped a familiar voice on Hyphen, Tank from Tank and the Bangas. Here is Lakeisha Benjamin and Tank with We Dream here on Hyphen.

black children running and playing free, no anxiety, as if living were free. Black hands grabbing colorful opportunities, never known poverty, imaginative, forever happy, lost family found, little black fingers folding sky and rearranging ground, dreaming past clouds, loving in forever, absorbing now, for the internet is too much, you've had enough, it's a touchscreen but you can't touch, those dreams, those memes, such silly things, or maybe you're out of touch, does your mother have an Instagram, a Facebook, she's

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2: Too much talk in the morning? 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

I'm the man from the big B.A. Won't you come play around my way? Man, listen to what I gotta say. Don't you know I am the man? Rock shows here, the Jam Japan. Have people shaking my hand.

0: 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Exactly. 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

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That was White Flag by Vince Staples here on Hyphen from his newly released album entitled Crybaby. Love to see him dropping new music. And at the top of the hour, you also heard The Boy Is Mine by Brandy and Monica. Love that they put their differences to the side and have been touring and performing together. I saw them several times perform together and 10 out of 10 every single time. Love me some Brandy and Monica, and love that we play a woman artist at the top of every hour here at Hyphen. Shout out to Ladies First. 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That's H-Y-F-I-N. We got some dope content, including our hyphenated conversations and updates on who's in town, especially our hyphen artists. Coming up, I got some Beyonce because you know I'm part of the Beehive, and some Lupe Fiasco with Kick Push from his debut album Food and Liquor, which, oh my goodness, turned 20 years old this year. Wow, time flies. Right now, though, let's get into this Kendall J with Real here on Hyphen.

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2: I sat down with Tiana Major Nine to discuss her latest project, November Scorpio. You started singing at a really early age, especially in church. Mm-hmm. And I want to know how those influences that and of the voices that you heard around, spirit moving in the room, translates to how you perform now and how you move the crowd.
3: Yeah, wow. I would say church definitely had a huge impact on how I just, one, approach performing, and my love for performing and just being on stage and being able to like just be present in the moment and sing the thing that I need to sing. I think church has also helped me with my ear and like how I write music. A lot of my choices lean jazz, gospel, and even some of my lyrics too. Like if you were to take the pronouns out and like swap it, like some of the songs are gospel songs.
2: Was there one particular voice when I brought up church that comes to mind? One person who really stood out for you and had a big influence on you?
3: Yeah, there was a few people, actually. I would say definitely my mom. Definitely my mom. My mom's not a singer, but she loves singing. And when I was younger, she was the Sunday school teacher, and we would like, I would have to help her learn her lesson for the next day. We'd have to learn songs together. So she's definitely one of the first voices that really like influenced me and my musical journey.
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You're tapped into the Uncut Gems Afternoon Drive with DJ Gemini Gilly here on Hyphen. You just heard Sweet Nothings by Kehlani and Leon Thomas. Kehlani will be coming to Milwaukee to the Landmark Credit Union Live on August 7th, and her tickets are already selling super fast, so grab yours if you haven't already. 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That's H-Y-F-I-N. In that last half hour, you also heard Hold Tight by Rossi and some more Leon Thomas as a feature, because you can never go wrong with Leon Thomas. Coming up, I got you covered with a couple duos with Keisha Cole and Eve and Foxy Brown and my goat Jay-Z. But first, here is another duo, Ultimate Freshness by Vincent Van Great and Emmett James, here on Hyphen.

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I'm like a G.O. Bachelor, I'm Mike Lowry. Sitting courtside, maybe

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